0: 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It's Addiction Bistro by day, but at night, it's all about bistro vibe. Let's kick things off with drinks. First up, the Bocale. Born in the Caribbean, raised in rebellion, this Long Island-type drink is dangerous enough to keep you coming back for more. Next up, the Mango and Strawberry Lemonade. Bright, juicy, and sweet with a citrusy pop that cools you down instantly. Now for the food. The Crispy Boom Shrimp. Golden fried and tossed in a sweet heat boom sauce that crackles with flavor. One bite and you'll be hooked. The Griot, Haitian-style pork marinated in citrus and spices, then double fried to juicy, crispy perfection. My mouth is watering just thinking about it. The Tasso Turkey, slow marinated, flash fried turkey chunks that are tender on the inside, crispy on the outside, and bursting with seasoning. 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
2: Got it.

0: If you're going to fight for the Hudson Valley, you got to know who you're fighting for. Like Bill and Mary Jane, who don't have to pay taxes on their Social Security anymore. The Foxes, who got a $4,000 tax cut after we raised the salt cap. And Joanne and Ralph, who are getting their tips and overtime tax-free.
1: Mike Lawler will never let us down.
0: I'm Mike Lawler, and we approve this message.
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Come on. When Papa did, I know, and girl, I miss you too. Yeah. We're about the day.

0: Good evening and welcome to another episode of the Hannah Health and Wellness Show on Radio Bouv FM. My name is Dr. Bertille Dufresne, and we have in studio with us today our Enfala Fizeme, Hannah's current president. Welcome, Madam President.
1: Good evening, everyone. Bonsoir, tout le monde.
0: And we also have with us by faith, by our lucky star, Monsieur Richard Nertilus. Richard, I'm content to be here today. Pas seulement là, ou vini à l'heure.
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0: bah, that I can attest.
2: Même la gala va y a musique, balade.
0: I'm sure Richard is as ready as going to be. So today, our show focuses around an extremely important subject. It is one that we were supposed to do last week. However, we had the opportunity to talk about TPS and with Monsieur Philippe. And being that we have so many of our co-citizens, frères nous, nos compatriotes, nous qui impactés par TPS, nous sommes obligés delay the show on back to school readiness for 2026. So, nous connaissons que chaque année, more than 2 million students are expected to start school. 2 million, that's a big number. Among those 2 million of the nation school students includes our children of Haitian descent, children in our community, children in our neighborhood. And back to school readiness is not something just for the parents. It's not something just for the children. It's a community project. It's a community undertaking. It's a community expectation, because whether you want to or not, if you're living in the community, you're going to be impacted by the fact that school opens. So we all have to prepare to adjust our routines for back to school. Like those of us who goes to work, if it means that we may have to leave a little early in anticipation that we're going to be stopping every few minutes for the students to get in and get off. It means that if we're taking the highway, there may be more traffic because now you have the teachers who were home all summer now back on the road sharing it with us and going. So today we're going to be talking about preparing for the 2026 school year, even though I believe school opened for most already. The rest of them went back this week, right after the Labor Day. But it's still early on enough for us
1: to... Clocks aren't open before Labor Day.
0: I know. I said some opened before, and
1: so
0: the rest of them end up going right after Labor Day. So we're going to talk about what it means to go back to school, the health compliances, awareness of the transportation issues, budget challenges, the academic year, routine preparation, so that we can ensure smooth transition and reestablishment of routines. Those reestablishment should have started at least 2 weeks earlier, especially when it comes to trying to shift bedtime for the kids. Because it was summertime, they probably were staying up much later, but now that they got to go back to school, we should have transitioned them into that process. It means that we have to help them adjust to the stress of being back in school. while back to school can be an exciting time for many kids, for many it's also an extremely stressful time as they prepare to reconvene and you know, return to school with their bullies and their foes and test taking and preparation and the dress rehearsals and stuff. We think that we're sending them to school just to learn, but we're also sending them to school to learn to socialize, to interact. It's also a fashion show. And as much as we don't want it to be, it is the reality. Some kids will always have a little more than others will be able to show up and show out, while others will have to live within their economic capacity. And that can be extremely challenging for some children, extremely stressful for some. So we need to encourage, we need to mentor them ahead of time, prepare them ahead of time, especially for the teenagers, the ones that are transitioning from perhaps an elementary school to high school, you know, moving up from one school to another, preparing to meet new friends, to interact with people that they didn't know before, because every time they leave one school and go to another school, it's a whole new ball game. They lose some friends who get transferred to another school, and gain some new friends who get transferred to the same school that they are in. So with that said, we're going to take a brief break to collect ourselves, and then we're going to start with supplies, logistics, and emotional and social readiness. Richard, combien moun gen kwa l'ekol anisa la?
2: Ah, si se pou l'ekol, mou jwè lèti moun bel l'ekol.
0: Shouldn't your kids are all gone, right? You talk about going back to college?

0: Right, so we are going back because we are experiencing some difficulties, technical difficulties. So we're going to do what we have to do in order to get ourselves going. So as I said, we're going to talk about social and emotional readiness for the school year. We're going to talk about supporting the kids for their social readiness. 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
0: 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Anything you'd like to add to that, Lisha, Farah?
2: Not only should you react in a calm manner, but you should also explain. Sometimes parents lose their cool, but they don't take the time to explain why they lost their cool or even kind of apologize for losing their cool, right? And so what I've done in the past with my kids is that if I come in knowing I had a bad day, they know mommy had a bad day because we have
0: a code word. You tell them ahead of time.
2: We have a code word. If mommy says it was a long day today, they know it was a long day. Give mommy 10, 15 minutes to collect herself before you start giving me the rundown about your day, because that was the routine. But if there was no code word said, the moment they see me and they pop in the car, mommy, let me tell you what happened. And then I would have a 45-minute conversation with my daughter, blow by blow, of what was happening in the school.
0: Guess what?
2: It was horrible. I love my kids, but it was a tough job to do, man. Because sometimes I don't want to talk anymore when I get
0: home. Whenever the guess what comes up.
2: Gossip. Children gossip.
0: Yes.
2: Not even real gossip, but gossip.
0: Yes.
1: For Timona, for Timona.
0: They're going to tell you what happened in school. And show some interest. You have to show interest in your children. Exactement. Don't think that anything que ti moun ap djou pa important assez pou listen. For moi, if le ti moun nan commence parler et ou gon l'autre bay pou faire, mande ti moun nan excuse. Dili, okay, I'm sorry, I can't talk to you right now, but I promise that we can talk about this at a later time. Ou pa kapab just show this interest. Ti moun nan pa ko ouvri bouch li. Part of the reason why they do the guess what is because they already know that you go in relation avec timoun nan, parce que timoun ki prépare nan ba nan pièce guess what avec ou la pantre nan machine nan, bien la pantre nan dedans kala bien quiet et puis la pantre tout droit nan chamne, knowing that you know you have no interest in talking to them. So it's okay to slow down and tell them good evening, good afternoon, comment ou ye. And stuff just parce que timoun nan son timoun li pa ve di ke li pa deserving of a conversation with an adult. The other thing is age appropriate tasks. Tale am tap di timoun nan pa ko rive, yo voye timoun nan ale lava asyèt and stuff. One, you have to reassure the kids, you have to really practice age appropriate. Pa gen setan is nan America, right, Lisha? So the task has to be age appropriate. You cannot have a 8-year-old and you expect them to come home and cook a meal for themselves. You, the parent, have to have some prep and stuff ready for them. You cannot just leave it up to them to figure it out. Imagine if you're there, I dégage you. That's not okay. At least tell them what it is that you expect them to have. So take it to cuit on du ya pois avec sauce poule et c'est lui même ou voulez le manger. tell them so that they don't go to the box of cereal and go and pour them some cereal. Let them know that this is what I prepared for you. When you come home, this is what I'm expecting you to do with it. Put some in a plate, put it in the microwave, warm it up, and sit down and eat it. When you're done, please wash the dishes. Give them instructions so that you can then hold them accountable down the line if they don't do what you expected of them. So that's how teaching happens, and that's how learning happens. Anything you want to add to that?
2: Teaching is modeling the tasks, mm-hmm. right? So my kids are very good at planning a meal, even to this day, because we would have a conversation since they were little. What did you want to eat this week? Oh, I love that fried chicken that you've made. Maybe this week I know what my schedule is like, and I don't think mommy's going to have time to make fried chicken. But we can make baked chicken instead. So they see me prep for the meal. We'll go to the grocery store. We'll buy all the things we need, fix everything. So they already know Monday we'll have pasta, Tuesday we'll have chicken, and maybe Wednesday I'll make the legume. Like, they always want a traditional Haitian meal because, these kids are very Haitian, even though they're not born in Haiti. They rather the rice for some reason. But,
0: because they were raised on the rice.
2: But they already know what to expect, mm-hmm. right? So if they know what to expect, they can plan ahead of time. I remember once I planned a big, fish? Some, and they picked the recipe they wanted online. So after I made it, there was leftovers. They decided all of them was not going to eat lunch at school.
0: They're going to bring it to school.
2: They brought it to school to eat for lunch. And my daughter said she shared some with her Asian friend. And her Asian friend decided to please ask your mommy to make it again and share the recipe with her mom.
0: Okay.
2: Sometimes planning is not good. It backfires because your bubbly stuff.
0: That's not backfire.
2: It backfires on you. But to this day, all my kids know what it means to lay out their clothes when they know especially when they have special events, start prepping in ahead of time. If you teach them how to be organized, they will be organized. Sometimes it's an organized mess, but they are still
0: I love organized messes. Yeah, so what I'm hearing is encouraging open conversations,
2: absolutely.
0: Open communication, encourage, discuss expectations, discuss friendships, school activities, so that you can foster confidence and reduce anxiety in your children.
2: Yes.
0: Let's talk about supplies and logistics. I know, like l'école commence. You cannot wait till the very last minute to try to order things online that is needed for your kids. Depuis bien bonheur, l'école a commencé à voyer. In fact, some of them give them the list before they leave the previous school year.
2: Correct.
0: That tells you how many notebooks, how many pens, how many this, how many that. Si ti moun nan jwe sport, their coach would have already let them know about a week or at least in the very first week of school that what cleats they need, what is it that they need for the sports. More importantly, y'a besoin yon physical. I know that was something that I would schedule physical 2 weeks before school even opened, because I know that no matter what the activity is that they're going to participate in school, they're going to need it. Nous l'école là, tu as envoyé papier by depuis bien bonheur avant l'école commencer about which immunizations were expected. Et l'on pote papier by docteur a gon record qui ça si mon déjà te prend si c'est docteur régulier. That's the whole idea of having a family doctor and the kid having their own doctor so that they have a record of their health activities. So li important pou te commencer quoi c'est ça depuis 2 semaines avant, parce que l'école là ouvri, you're going to be competing with everybody else who are late. It's going to be difficult to get an appointment. et puis là finalement arrivé dans appointement ça pour le retetant.
2: To be very honest, in working that particular field myself in the office, I would recommend that parents schedule that appointment when school closes.
0: Yeah, early before school even opens.
2: Because if it's not scheduled at least 3 months in advance, when you decide that you need to get them in 2 weeks before school opens, there are no available appointments. Because everybody's trying to get in at that time.
0: Exactly. So the physical is good for a year. So I used to do it 2 weeks ahead because I want them to have the physical for the entire school year. And not have to be asked to have another physical anytime between the school year. So I used to time it so that I know once they go that one physical, I'm good for the rest of the year. And with the immunization, normally you get that list, you bring it to the doctor also have the same guidance, and they'll say that child is going to need this and this and that because the Department of Health established those guidelines, and they have a very good idea of what it is to that the kids need. If you are looking for products that are hard to find and you have to order it online, you have to give yourself enough time so that the item can be delivered, or you're going to be paying extra for express delivery.
2: Yep.
0: Absolutely.
1: They're going to pay extra if you buy them in the
0: time. That's true.
2: Because they have so much. Sometimes they have so much items to ship.
1: Yeah.
0: The other thing is that a lot of communities, there's been a lot of community events where they offer free backpack, free school supplies, and even free health services. So
2: free,
0: it was
2: important.
0: Yes, that not too long ago we had the free haircut event in Spring Valley. So it's necessary that you stay in touch with what's going on in your community. These activities continue on. Even though school opened, there's still some activities that are happening in the first early weeks of school. So pay attention to your school, to your newspapers, for those announcements, your social media. So it's important that if you already know you're struggling financially, those are areas where you can get a little financial support.
2: Or share. Sometimes people receive flyers and they don't share with other people.
0: Absolutely.
2: You know, someone might not come out and say, yeah, I could use a free backpack for my kid. But if you shared it with people you know, they may be able to take that initiative on their own and decide to go and pick up a free backpack because they need it.
0: And then a lot of people, there's a lot of conversations these days about vaccines, and a lot of people are anxious about vaccines. Let me tell you that when it comes to the topic of vaccine, in my lifetime, I've seen, we've been living easy peasy without polio, without measles, without TB, all of these things that I was vaccinated against was for a reason, and I'm glad that I didn't have to worry about getting a disease from anybody, because I'm songe que dem te piti bagay tan pou tifoid bay sa yo te on the rise in Haiti. And for the kids who, I had a friend at a very young age, I think I was 10 years old, she was supposed to be my communion sister, you know how in Haiti do
1: have sister Brown.
0: Sister
1: Brown.
0: Sister Brown. And then she ended up sick. She had typhoid and then she ended up dying.
2: Oh, that's
0: yeah. Sad. Which is a shame. But right now in our nation where we had almost zero measles rate, measles is on the rise. Because some families are listening to guidance from people who are not scientists, who are not healthcare professionals, and listening to them telling them that vaccines are poison. If vaccines are poison, then we would all be dead. Because for decades, all of us have been taking vaccine as part of the requirement for back to school, for healthcare work, and all that.
1: Et des fois, mon qui soit disant dit placé, il y a une façon de parler avec nous pour la donner, et puis pendant ce temps, mon allait même la faire, ça la peut pas faire. 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
0: Exactement. Vous étiez spreading rumors and then false narratives. False narratives, absolutely. I think fear makes people resistant to change, resistant to a lot of things, including vaccines. Mm-hmm. So,
2: I can honestly tell you, the vaccine did put a damper on my psyche. New DNA.
0: Now you talking about COVID, correct, because of the way that it was delivered,
2: correct,
0: and the how quickly they came up with a vaccine for an illness that they didn't even know was going to be here. I think that was my concern.
2: Yeah.
0: Too. However, we're talking about time-tested vaccine, like the MMR, the measles, mumps, and rubella. I lived in a time where children in Haiti te kon gen la rougeole, yo te kon gen malmouton,
1: and
0: I live in a time where some kids actually got severely sick. Some kids, yes, just get the disease and move on. I didn't live in polio time, but as a healthcare professional, I have read about the polio epidemic. And plus, en bonne moun société panoua, comme tant que président, by qui make history, who also had the disease and died of polio. So, lèke m'ap lire, lèke m'ap fè lecture. We meet those people in their stories. So I know that polio once upon a time was something that was killing a lot of people. And the fact that they were able to come with a vaccine is what helped us to eradicate that disease and make it better for people like you and me to not even know that it existed. I also know that TB was an issue at one point. And so much so that every kid in Haiti ou en bon monde gen un petit mac nan zepolio because they receive
2: the tuberculosis
0: vaccine parce que côté nous habité hein pas yon côté qui te gen the healthcare was not up to par and was not able to handle the disease at the time. Et en bonne monde tap mouri.
1: Le bay sa arrive.
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1: 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Comprenez?
2: En tout cas, dans le temps COVID, the infection spread quickly. People were dying very rapid, just as rapidly, and it took a while for them to figure out
1: exactly
2: what it was, how it was being spread, how to treat it. We could all have all different conversations on how that happened. But this is not the forum for it because, you know, you don't want to talk about stuff that might get it canceled.
0: Okay, then. The other thing is sleep, nutrition, and screen time. These are all important things in getting your children ready for retourner l'école.
2: Especially screen time.
0: Especially sleep. All three are extremely important. I am a nutritional skeptic. I don't trust our food supply. I'll tell it like it is. Mm-hmm. If I had it my way, I'd grow my own food. Unfortunately, I live in New York where you can only garden for a couple of months and you are very limited on what you can grow. However, our school supply is so contaminated. But we're not talking about that. We're talking about nutrition. And when it comes to nutrition, you have to educate yourself. A lot of the food, the prepared food, tout le monde a cherché on ready made something pour convenience. But that convenience comes with a cost. Food là c'est tellement process, li vini tout non poison. Li gen trop sucre, li gen trop sel, li gen trop chemical. And sometimes li gen même cancer carcinogens ki kapab vin fò malade pi devan. 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E yo wè ke an bon maladi ke nou api deal avèk yo jodi an, the chronic illnesses such as diabetes, such as hypertension, high cholesterol, high lipidemia, a lot of it, metabolic irregulation, has to do with these foods. Processed food. We are not eating clean. So, children tend to like what they get used to. C'est ça que timoun nou yo, timoun haïtien yo, malgré que yo pa fèt en Haïti, yo remè ti dir yo, parce que yo levé la dan, yo ap manje depuis yo piti, they learn to love it. And they're going to continue to want it because that's what they learn to love. So, même gens tout, si qu'on leve ti moun nan, nan manje processed food lan, that's what they're going to learn to love. And they're going to get and that's the other thing. Some of these food have an additive that makes you addicted to it parce que manufacturer vle pou continue achete. So yo mette bagay tankou MSG, bagay ki pou vin fò an vil, ki pou jwè nan brain nou, pou pa fò vle manje sa.
2: You know the biggest drug we have?
0: Food?
2: In the food industry? Is sugar.
0: Oh, piti sugar mèm nan, yo mette li nan tout bagay.
2: Everything.
0: Bagay, condiments, bagay ki pa gen nesesite. Why is there sugar in peanut butter? I wanna know.
2: I don't know.
0: Why is there sugar? Parce que sugar, you get addicted to it. And once they put the sugar in it, automatically your brain wants more of it.
1: Oui.
0: So, sous besoin, peanut butter, qui naturel là, qui vini sans sucre, sans barre là, you have to read the ingredients. You have to make sure that you purchase the one that says natural peanut butter and the one that have as ingredients just peanut, insult. De pou commencer wè un gros maman lisse, un pile l'autre bagaille qui écrit.
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0: Exactement. 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Et fait que nous learn to read labels on everything because the poison is hitting you. La loi require que you deal.
2: Kisak la dan.
0: So it's not like they're hiding it or they're not telling you. They tell you exactly what's in your food. You fail to read it.
2: Ironically, today I watched a video. Guess what is very poisonous on the market?
0: That is very poisonous on the market.
2: Tea.
0: Oh, mpam, kade, wè, mson herbalist, mplante tea bagamwen. I figured that much and I started drinking my tea from leaves. I dry my own leaves, and when I go to Florida, let me tell you, I use the spice bottles, the big one, because we buy the big thing. I reuse them, take the label out, and put my dry leaves in there so I can use my own dry leaves than the leaves that
2: apparently,
0: on those tea bags.
2: The leaves that they pack in the tea bags.
0: You better feel
2: full of pesticides and additives.
0: I know.

0: yo, lave yo, seche yo, epi mette yo nan bokal pou ke pou genye pou itilize all throughout the winter. And that is for every leaf, your citronelle, your sage, your, what else do I have? I have chamomile, lemon balm, oregano. 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
1: can I have some lemon balm?
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1: I need a pot.
0: Oh, ou met vin chèche petit. You'll find plenty of oregano, plenty of lemon balm.
1: I have oregano.
0: The flowers. Not the big one. The regular Italian small one.
1: Oh, no, I don't have
0: You can
1: one.
0: Dry it and then put it in a bottle and stuff. Yes. Como really, rosemary, tout bagay sa yo. Cut them. The bush will be fine. Your thyme, cut them. And start drying them, your parsley, tout bagay sa yo. Seche yo, it's better. What you have in your yard that you didn't put any pesticide in to grow it is way better than what you are buying in the store.
1: So I watch a YouTube video where I watched the woman cut down her herbs from the garden.
0: Mm-hmm.
1: She has what they call a dehydrator.
0: I know. I need to get one of those. I just use the sun.
1: One of our listeners said, "Di Dr. B map vini." Coming to get her herbs from you.
0: Oh, mshaje. Some herbs I have. I have lavender. I'm a gardener.
1: Yes. So she has her own dehydrator.
0: Mm-hmm.
1: She dried them, and you know all those special herb spices like with lemon pepper and
0: yes, I was learning how to make lemon pepper and everything. It's so easy.
1: I'm like, why?
0: I will never buy that stuff in the store again, honey, because I am gonna be making my own lemon pepper. I just learned how to do it.
1: Grinder now.
0: Yeah, well, the grinder you can use a regular blender once the thing is dry.
1: And she says even if you don't have a dehydrator, you could dehydrate it in your oven.
0: In the oven, you use the rack, the little thing, and you use parchment paper,
1: mm-hmm.
0: and you just put it in there at 250 and let it dry up.
1: Yep. So.
0: Absolutely. I'm telling you. And we come from a culture where, you know, nous lever avec parano qui fait épices pali. 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
0: I grew up in a time where cooking required you go to the supermarket market and you
1: buy
0: fresh persil, fresh onion, fresh lie, et puis ou pile li, and that's what the spices were. Sel te mango sel, gros grain. 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And they wonder why they lost that.
2: La poudre manger.
0: La poudre. La manger après maquillage. So back to school because I think we digress on nutrition. So it's extremely important that. We give the kids nutritious food. Bon, bagay cereal la même, bon, mwen même etan parent mwen regrette de kon achete l. Because I used to buy it. Yeah. I then used to buy the sugary stuff. Like, I stayed away. I used to buy, like, resin bran and Cheerios, but the one without the sugar.
1: Not the honey stuff. Nut like I did.
0: But I never was into all of that colorful candy thing because I had the good sense to know that even the food coloring was not good, so I didn't want to buy it. But now that I've read and understand the process of making them, there are some foods that I would have never fed my kids. Hot dog is definitely one of them. That had I known what I know now, I would have never fed my children hot dogs. But comment dire là, one day.

0: a dollar short. Too late. They've already gotten it, and they love, they have that's it. And they stuck with loving their little hot dogs. They had, they go to the barbecue and still have the hot dog. They say, Mom, we've been eating it for a while. It didn't kill us yet. Leave us alone. So, but, you know, some things that I did right was like soda. My kids to this day are not soda drinkers. If anything, the most they would have is something like ginger ale. They're not, they're not your Pepsi, Kool-Aid, and all that of the drama.
1: They're not drinking a whole bunch of juice either, my kids.
0: No, because they grew up
1: drinking water.
0: Drinking water. So, screen time. We hear about where Kunya plus Timon have met Lunette Bonheur because of the fact that they spent so much time in the screen. The blue light is affecting their eyesight and shifting them. So depuis bien bonnet, depuis na elementary school, l'école avoyé, your kids are squinting and struggling in their need glasses. I'm one of those who spent too much time on screen, but it's because it's part of my job. I have been on the screen since I was in my 20s. When I was working at IBM, I spent the entire day sitting in front of the screen because it was what I do for a living. And now, even as an administrator, I'm on the screen every second. Now, epikunya since COVID, now we do meet. Even we used to go to in-person meeting. When I police meeting, you'll say Zoom liye. When I work from home, I'm spending the entire day on the screen. So they do have glasses that blocks the blue light. Not enough. I can tell you, simpage lunette mwen nearby. There's a lot of things that I cannot do, including reading something that is right in front of me. I need to locate my pair of glasses at all times. I can see far away, but I cannot see the things that are near, and it's due to the blue light when I read about it. Other than fire, should we go into commercial before we continue with the rest of the stuff?
1: Absolutely.
0: I will continue to talk while giving you some time to get yourself together. So for the parent and caregiver, one of the things, you can go ahead and prepare to go on commercial. One of the things that the parents has to get ready for is back to school night. Un bon parent.
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1: And we are back. So, avant de quitter, on était en train de commercial, we were talking about back to school night. Back to school night is for the parents, not for the kids. It's an opportunity for the parents to meet the schools, their kids' teachers. Et c'est une weakness que nous gagnons la caille par nous, because I used to go to those events. How do you pass show up?
2: I'm not gonna lie, I was one of those parents.
1: Girl,
2: I worked.
1: Why you didn't attend back to school
2: night? I worked 3 to 11. I'm not available to be there.
1: But they sent the paperwork so far in advance.
2: I work 3 to 11. I work in healthcare. You cannot leave.
1: But I work in healthcare too. But because they would have sent the paperwork so far in advance, I would request the time off. And if I couldn't get the entire shift off, I would tell them why I needed the time off. And they used to let me go for an hour or two
2: and
1: hours just for that.
2: Who have more seniority than me who are trying to do the same thing?
3: I mean, probably five people about that personal.
2: I'm not taking it personal. I'm telling you the reality of my life. I had class.
3: Let's
2: think about the reality of what the life everyone lives. Some of us do not have the ability to be there.
1: I agree.
2: If they work 3 to 11.
1: But a lot of people, they work 4 to 12.
3: Maybe you have a group, but it's not the same jour que vous êtes en réunion.
2: I'm not saying c'est le même jour. Même si vous êtes en semaine d'avance. Imaginez, tant que moi-même, pour personnellement, je travaille avec 4 autres mesdames, toutes les personnes même l'âge là. 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And I don't need the whole night. I just need that hour.
1: I don't know.
2: That job wasn't the type of job where you can take an hour off.
1: I know that I worked in healthcare too, and I was a frontline nurse at the time. And because I would know ahead of time, one, not all of my peers were in the same school district as I. Their back to school nights were
2: different from
1: different, different days. So one of the things we do is talk to each other ahead of time and get to know when is enough happening, when is this, when is that, identify who has the same ones and stuff. I also had a supervisor who was understanding of that. I remember one year we had to take turns going. I went. Because when you get into the 3, because I did the 3 to 11 shift as well. When you get into the 3 to 11 shift, nurses need to be there from 7 o'clock on, because that's when we give out the medication. So if I could come in, pour my medication, leave them in the cabinet and ready to go, around 5, 6 o'clock, I can step out, and as far as I come back on time, to give the medication. On a rare occasion, very rare, we would have more than one nurse on the shift. And so that nurse would back up. But if there was no backup, I'd have to go and come back. But at least I would take, even if it's a quick hour, where I just go and say, hi, I'm so-and-so's mom, blah, blah, blah, I'm at work, I can't stay, so I just wanted to formally meet you and stuff. This is my phone number, any problem, call me, this is my cell phone, this is where I am at this at the time when so-and-so is in school, so do not hesitate, this is the best time to reach me if you need me and stuff. So, and plus, most kids have two parents. So, where the mother is unable to come, the father, there's an adult, there's somebody who you can ask to go and do it for you. I've gone for my sister's kids and stuff, because my husband used to work nights. So, back to school night was always my thing because of the fact that he would be sleeping at that time in order to go to work. The other thing is understanding the start and dismissal time of your kid's school, especially for the kids who are in high school. Because I remember being in high school, and because my parents were not really in tune with my dismissal time, when I come at 2 o'clock, I used to go hang out with my girlfriend at my girlfriend's house. And I do it so often that when I show up at 4 or 5 o'clock, my mom thought that was my regular dismissal. That on a day when I show up at the regular time that I'm supposed to show up, if she's home, she would question me and ask me, why am I home? Because she thought that the 5 o'clock was my norm. And I didn't have bad friends, so I didn't get into trouble. But 3 hours was a lot of time for a kid to have on their own. And if it's a kid who's connected with a bad influence, a whole lot of things
2: could happen.
1: So that it's important to know your kids' school time, what time they're supposed to start. So for high school students, who needs to be in school at 7 o'clock. So it's when les 9 et la carte n'a pas bonne toujours. They're late to school every day. So, ou même parents faut connaître qui le, qui normal, le petit monde a commencé. Because in high school, kids are so independent that the parents, especially for some of them who may be, not familiar with the routine, not familiar with the time, for the different schools segment, like elementary is usually around 8 o'clock, high school students is earlier in the 7 o'clock and stuff, and the junior high school are usually at 9 o'clock. That they stack them like that so that the transportation department are able to get the bigger kids to school, then come back for the middle, and then come back for the other kids. But it's important for the parents to understand that there's a change depending on where the school, what grade the kid is. The other thing is that there's a severe transportation problem. So when I was a kid, just about most kids had a bus. Because that's just the way it was. But nakunya paske apese cut cost and stuff. If you live within a mile and a half, they expect the kid to walk. And while a mile and a half may not be that much, but in the winter time and in the cold, that's some crazy stuff.
2: It's not safe now with the kind of drivers we have on the streets.
1: So it means that parents may have to drive their kids to school. You have to understand. You have to have a plan for the kids who comes home early. The law still require a parent, depending on the age, to be available to receive them. So par la pouvoir voir timuna, y a mené timuna back dans l'école là, and the school is not going to be happy with you because the teacher is going to have to stay with that kid. And if the teacher needs to go back home, they're going to call Child Protective Service.
2: They got going to be a lot. Some time to go pick up.
1: Exactement. So it's going to be a big problem for you. So understand that if you have preschoolers,
2: pick up your kids.
1: Pick up your kids. Know that you have to have a backup system. L'école a pas de mode, gamban paperwork, family history of illnesses, ki maladie petit ou gen, ki médicament li la dan. Those paperworks are important. You have to fill it out. Parce que yo gen dwa suspende ti moun nan, pou tèt li pa gen papier ke li, you know, besoin pour l'école là. When the nurse's office sends you that those paperwork and require you to fill out, please parents, you have to fill it out. L'autre bagage encore, c'est emergency contact and make sure that it stays updated. Sou te gagne Marie qui était dans TPS, qui était kon la nan Kayla, qui était kon apé bay, li te gen téléphone, se téléphone pa lou te bay. And there's a change, and Mary decided to go to Florida. You have to update your emergency contact. You have to make your emergency contact somebody who's available in the daytime. Pour si ti moun nan gwo problèm nan mitan jounen a, pou yo a chèche li apre lò. Mais lò fin rele, ou y ap pral chèke avec emergency contact ou an. Somebody may have to pick up that kid, and you want to make sure that it's somebody who's available, somebody that you trust. Avec Timuna, confirm any extracurricular sign up or try out dates. Timuna, yo la wo yo commence l'école la consacre gan bon activité que yo capable participer dans l'école la. Sa ki gen drama, sa ki gen dance, sa ki gen exercise, gymnastics, sa ki gen sport, baseball, football, tout kalite bagay, chess club. So you need to be aware of what extracurricular activities you really ke piti to involve in. You also need to have a morning routine for your kid, and you have to test it. For deja konnen, how long does it take for the kid to get up, eat breakfast, and get to school? Right now, school just opened. You should have started that a week or two ahead, do some practice. But now that the school opened, you need to keep track of that. Ou pa ka jist levo a l'ekol, a bal travay, e pou diti mounan, the bus comes at 8:15, be on time. You have to have practice that to make sure that the kid have a sense of ki lè pou kite la kaili pou rive nan kote bus nan tan ni an pou kapab pon bus nan. Otherwise, you're going to be at work and they're going to call you and say, Mommy, I missed the bus. And then now you're going to have to figure out what you're going to do with that kid. Are you going to pay an Uber to take him to school? Are you going to call a friend and stuff? So, pou evite problem sa yo, prepare tèto. The other thing is preparing the day before. I remember at my house, you have to prepare your clothes. You have to know what you were going to wear the night before. Avon wal dormi, se pou te gen tan gen chaussette ou, culotte ou, the things that people are usually saying, mwen gren chaussette mba ka joun lot gren nan. Mwen gren sou gen mba ka joun lot gren nan. Well, if you had it prepared...
3: Si ti kilot ve misel lò, ba wèl tou.
1: Ki ti kilot ve misel sa, kon kilot ve misel. What kilot is vermicelle? Please enlighten me.
2: No, please ignore.
1: Please enlighten me.
3: Welcome to the kilot. You get to buy long time. Get buy rouge, buy bleu. Ti me dame, what's up with kilot vermicelle?
1: Oh, ti kilot is going to get Wednesday, Tuesday, Monday.
3: Yes.
1: Oh, God.
2: I don't know why you entertain.
1: I don't know. Yes, so... Now it's a fashion statement to wear mismatched on socks, okay? So,
2: not for me.
1: Listen, I'm just telling you that even at the gym, I go to yoga.
2: I can't stand it.
1: So many people are walking around with mismatched socks. And I know
3: it's pour pas perdre que tu sais avec lui.
1: Non, il y a déjà perdu dans la douille. So, il n'y a pas pour aller perdre. Il n'y a pas pour aller acheter l'autre. C'est juste mettre le jeune hier. Jan yo gen nan se konsa yo mette. So, get your kids organized the night before. Put them in a routine where they understand ke fe yo prepare radio depi d'avans pou ke demen matin yo pa gaspye tan apese find the socks, find the underwear, find the this, find the that. And bookbag yo, after you fin fè devoir yo, the bookbag needs to be packed the night before. Tout kaye, tout plume, tout bagay ki yo bezwen, should already be in the backpack, ready to go.
2: C'est pas dans le même matin. 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
1: Exactement. 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Côté c'est là, and you're trying to fill it out while you're trying to also make the bus. So preparation does a lot to get you together and to get you ready for the things. Anything I'm missing, guys? Because we covered social and emotional readiness. We cover parents and caregiver. We cover practical readiness. We cover health and safety. Sports and extracurricular activities, morning routine, backpack and checklist for the backpack and stuff. The key takeaway there is a little preparation goes a long way in getting you to a routine that you can do effectively so that back to school is not a nightmare. And please, above all, we talk about going back to parents back to school night, and throughout the year there's going to be back to school night, but at least the very first one. Lower lena back to school night, you establish a relationship avec teacher timounou, li fè teacher a respecte timoun nan, parce que teacher sa konnen ke timoun sa a gon parent ki care et ke l ka rele si gon problème. The fact that you just take the time to come out, to introduce yourself, to speak a little and stuff, and let the teacher know that you care, the teacher, gen de bag, e pa tout bagay teacher sa pa fè piti tou, pa di piti tou, e li konnen ke li gon partner avec ou, si gon problème, li gen dwa relo, li gen dwa ekou, paske li konnen ke you care enough to answer them.
3: Jan vini kon sa profesa pran.
1: So you build onto the morning routine, you at least start with organizing yourself, and as you learn what the expectations are based on, you know, life is ever changing. Based on the changes, you can adjust it, but at least be prepared. So that's what I have in terms of back to school readiness. Nan m konnen ke Farah li menm li genyen Hana gala kap vini chak ane. Nou konnen ke Hana fe gala, that's their annual fundraiser, and before the gala they also do a symposium kote ke yo provide continuing education credits. Sa se pou moun kap travay nan healthcare, yo gen social worker, yo gen psychologist, ou gen an ban nan titre ki travay nan healthcare yo ki gon requirement pou yo kapab renouvle lisansyo, fè yo do a certain a number of continuing education credits. So nan symposium sa an afè a, li bay continuing education credit, which makes it easy for those people to get their continuing education credit that they need to renew their license. And symposium nan se pa pou moun ki nan healthcare field la selman. It's for anybody who have an interest in learning. Paske informasyon ke yo pale, prezante yo, se informasyon ke tout moun kapab itilize. Yes, sometimes it's about the disease process, but a lot of time it's about upping your game, better understand the healthcare system, better understanding of different things in healthcare. And every single year I learn something. Parfois yo gen gwa gwa dentist ki vini ki pale de information sou dentist. Being that I'm not in that field, that is always an intriguing conversation for me, and I've always learned a lot. Same thing, eye doctors, you know, ophthalmology. A doctor who specializes in bone health, or you know, a lot of people suffering from pain and back pain. Just having a chiropractor who talk about, you know, the process is extremely helpful for me, because it's a field that I'm limited in understanding and it helps me to understand what is it that they do and how they, what services they provide and how I can participate in those services. Similarly, Nogain, en bonne infirmière, just because you are a nurse doesn't mean that you know everything in healthcare. You become an expert in the field that you choose, where you stay maintained or you keep up to date with what's going on in that particular field. Parce que c'est là dans notre travail, you become an expert in that area. But it also means that parce que vous négligez l'autre bail, you have the basic understanding. Mais parfois, pour bien comprendre en situation sur un monde qui travaille dans expert dans zone dans area qui pour éduquer dans what it is that what is trending in that particular field, what the new routines are. For instance, every nurse learn about nutrition, but if you have a patient who require a special diet, you have to refer the patient to a nutritionist, to a dietitian, so that they can prepare appropriate meal for them, because that is their area of specialty. Parfois, nous avons un nutritionist qui vient, qui parle de metabolic dysregulation. A whole lot of us suffer from that. Or, as I go older, I'm taking a lot of interest on the physics, because I pour fin mettre load sa yo sou hip ou sou jambe, there's a lot of this equilibrium that happen. Et en bonne pain que nous senti, c'est parce que, you know, ou te gen moun ki pa marche, yo appuyé plus à droite, sa ki marche appuyé plus à gauche, sa ki marche koubi just because you feel relaxed and stuff, et puis avant yo gade, yo wè yo bossi. Right? 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And le yo entre dans l'âge, yo vin pa égal ego, jan yo ta suppose ye, and it creates a problem with their sciatica because they're putting pressure on the nerve. And stuff. So all of these are areas that I do not personally work in. I work inside. So I have to learn it from the people work in it every single day who can share their expertise. So no invite ou pour participer in the HANA symposium qui a fait Farah qui joue vendredi
2: 25 septembre.
1: À quelle symposium?
2: À 8h du matin.
1: No, Good Sam?
2: Good Samaritan Hospital Auditorium.
1: Mais ou pas capable juste vini jouan son pas fait konnen ko a vini. Parce que nan symposium sa, yo bay breakfast chaque année et yo bay lunch too. So,
2: fè
1: nou deja konnen combien moun kap vini pou yo capable gen assez manje pou tout moun kap vini. Oui, ap gen chaise, mais sa la pa infini. So, let's say the room is ready to accommodate 200, but 300 people comes. Ça veut dire que grand bon moun ka obligé camper, and we wouldn't want that to happen. That's what it's necessary for you reserve your spot ahead of time so that you can participate. And if for konnen grand bon infirmière chaque année qui dit comme ça que they give them the delay, we always you know, leave a certain number of seats available for those people knowing that we what we are dealing with. But pour nous bien préparer pour bien recevoir, it is best that you RSVP ahead of time, pay your symposium ticket ahead of time. The cost of the symposium is literally the price of your lunch.
2: Yeah.
1: So the learning is literally free. Parce que vous connaissez que de là, que vous voulez, que vous pas voulez, faire nos payer pour servir manger. Il n'est pas capable juste venir acheter manger pour le bail. So, I encourage everybody who have interest in learning, who is in healthcare, whether you are in LPN, a nurse's aide, a nurse, a doctorate prepared, there is something for just about everybody. I go every single year and I learn something every single year. Et puis, the day after, na samedi, fara palim de gala.
4: The day of the gala is September 26th.
1: September 26th, qui dit Azkab joué?
4: Kylie et Tonton.
1: Kylie et Tonton. Moi, mais Kylie, parce que Kylie always give a great performance.
2: Yes, he does.
1: So, yes, what can we expect? Côté venue, yeah, what
4: it
1: can we expect?
4: It will be at Crown Plaza. It'll be a full sit-down dinner with cocktail hour. We have DJ Woods for the intermission. And we'll be presenting our scholarship recipients, the honorees of the night, and of course, you know, the Nurse of the Year, President's Choice Award, and party till we drop for the rest of the night.
1: Absolutely, Richard. Vous préparez?
3: Depuis que je suis arrivé, je suis toujours préparé.
1: We live in a world where the women outnumber the men. 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
3: Titan.
1: Absolutely. So far, you have your dress ready?
4: No, ma'am.
1: So, on moun ki besoin aller nan gala, Farah, ki sa pou fè la?
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1: Kou yon ba moun yo teknoloji, si m pa vle ni ale nan zefi, pase pa
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2: E si yo pa kapab, ya bre lon lot moun ede yo.
1: So, absolutely.
4: Just call who you comfortable with. And they will assign the task if they can't do it themselves.
1: Absolutely. So, Miss Pim, tande anesa gon guest special kaponore moun petit mama Mario.
4: Oui.
1: Ah oui. Mkone
2: ke
1: Fransi yon pil fanatik. E mwen espere ke fanatik pe Fransi yo, tout moun petit mama Mario come out to support him.
4: He does a lot of great work in the community. I'm not going to lie. He does a lot for his area. I don't want to say his area because he goes to different places in Haiti to try and provide. He's done back to school drives, giving book bags, not just book bags, along with food, l'acheter du riz, pois, everything to give back to the community. He has rebuilt schools. From block pa block pa block pour ti moun yo gon kote pi a la pran ki pop ki clean, right? He is now, his current project is building a retirement home for the retired priests.
1: Wow.
4: So he does a lot of work kote malgré bandi yo krasé l'église, l'obje kouri avec congregation ni go somewhere else li rebati. It doesn't matter, it's like he's the energizer bunny that never, ever stops. So he does a lot of great work providing to his community. And I believe in giving flowers while you're still alive. You know?
1: Absolutely, absolutely. I agree entirely. So, vendredi 25
4: septembre,
1: c'est symposium, non?
4: 8h-12h.
1: Et samedi 26 septembre, c'est gala Hannah Gela et Anna invité tout le monde à la Grande Vallée pour participer dans le gala que vous faites chaque année pour supporter le programme et projet que l'organisation a fait. Et nous connaissons que Anna, toujours dans la communauté, hein, dit show que nous avons étendu pour nous là, c'est pour succès Anna. Health and Wellness Show is one of the programs and projects. Anna te ali nan misyon, pou te gen 2 misyon ane sa, yo te ali nan Saint-Domingue and Shirley just came back and they collaborate with various other organizations pou support the communities that they serve in Haiti and here in the States. Nou konen ke Anna buy scholarships chak ane. Pas seulement you buy scholarship boys sit la in America, but they send out for scholarships for the school, the nursing school in Jeremy, Notre Dame. What's the name of the school?
4: The school in Jeremy.
1: The school in Jeremy. I think it's Notre Dame something.
4: Yes, it is Notre Dame something.
3: Notre Dame something.
4: Non,
1: les gars, notre dame la donne, c'est catholique, school l'été, et puis qu'on y a, qui vient become on l'école l'État. So, les gars, notre dame la donne, mon dirigeant, c'est toujours mais
4: avec père,
1: qui dirige. Les gars, notre dame la donne. It has a very long name, that's why it's hard for me to remember. But that does not stop the money from getting to where it needs to go.
4: Oh, yeah, because they're counting on it.
1: And they do count on it every single year. Absolutely. So it is extremely important that we receive the support of the community. Hannah is also participate in many activities. Some of the activities they have coming up is the senior health fair. They themselves conduct several health fair. We have the Baptist Church in York this Saturday. We also have St. Joseph Church, who's having their second annual career fair.
4: It's called Thriving Together.
1: Yes, and Hannah is going to be
4: a career seminar, and we will have
1: a table. Absolutely.
4: Yes, and I am part of the panel as well.
1: So Hannah is always in the community serving, giving back to the community, and it is extremely important that, the community support this work. So it's extremely important that folks participate and support Hannah in the work that they are doing. Anything that I'm missing, Father? Oh, ACHP has a scholarship
4: dinner
1: coming up this October, and send their invitation to the community. ACHP is Haitian Cultural Heritage Preservation. C'est même yo même qui fait drapeau. Et année ça, yo gagne longtemps, yo abay scholarship. So for the 2027 scholarship fundraising dinner is going to be October 14. C'est nan mitan semaine, un jour ça y est, for just $70 per person. So instead of having dinner at home, take a break that day, come and enjoy dinner with ACHP at Bouchetta Feast in Nanuet and support a great cause. ACHP give out scholarships at their annual International Women's Day event, and also give scholarships at their Bicolor Gala, the fundraising gala pour fête drapeau. So again, it's another situation where you have to support the community. The organizations and the community that are doing great things, so that we can continue to foster these programs and projects, and also help the kids pass on good characteristics, empower the next generation of professionals to get ready early. So HCHP, Haitian Cultural Heritage Preservation, invité toute communauté à un fundraising dinner qui a fait octobre 14, $70 seulement. It's a dinner event and it's at Boucher Office in Nanuet. Et si que vous avez besoin de tickets, vous pouvez contacter membre HCHP, Bichin Joseph, Bertilde, Farah, Jen, tout le monde. So, nous encourager tout le monde pour participer à the HCHP gala as well as the HCHP dinner scholarship program as well as the HANA fundraising gala. So, nous attendons tout le monde à la rondade. 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
4: Ou frappe sur tout le bagage.
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1: 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Absolutely. So nous espérons support communauté pour nous capable faire gain un successful gala. It is 7:57.
4: 59, my
1: 59 love. 59 to be exact. It is the end of our show. It is last word. We have to suivre. On a fait close avec un musicaï et n'attend tout le monde. My name is Dr. Bertil Dufon. We have with us Richard Nertilus and R.N. Farah Fizeme. C'est toujours un plaisir pour nous entrer la caillou, pour nous porter information pour. And we look forward to doing it again and again. So, nous invitons next Wednesday between 6 and 8 for another episode of the HANA Health and Wellness Show.
4: 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Same time, same place.
1: Good night.